0: Affirmative.
1: He reminded you that it's going to be at Benefit Motel Unit 12. You've got law enforcement on.
0: Okay, copy.

0: Engine 361.
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0: Do you hear the three-meter there? Come down here by the house.
1: Hey, bro.

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0: When you come back this way, would you stop and talk to the 18-wheelers that are hauling water? They're just looking for a little guidance as far as how long you need them today and if they're going to be needed for tomorrow.
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1: 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1, 6, 1, 6, 1, 6, 1, 6, 1, 6, 1, 6, 1, 6, 1, 6, 1, 6, 1, 6, 1, 6, 1, 6, 1, 6, 1, 6, 1, 6, 1, 6, 1, 6, 1, 6, 1, 6, 1, 6, 1, 6, 1, 6, 1, 6, 1, 6, 1, 6, 1, 6, 1, 6, 1, 6, 1, 6, 1, 6, 1, 6, 1, 6, 1, 6, 1, 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
0: 10-8,
1: Cimarron Hills, 1311, along with Falcon 384, respond to 1095 Western Drive for a sick person, tones and patient. Show you en route to the Springs Mobile Home Park. This will be lot 216D, as in David, on a sick person. It's going to be a 54-year-old male, conscious and having issues with his blood pressure. It's coding out as a 26 alpha 3. He is breathing and responding normally.
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0: 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Speaking 70 with Green Mountain Falls and AMR respond 5069 Pike Peak Highway at the Pike Peak Visitor Center. 41.
1: No, this is Green Mountain Falls.
0: Acknowledge 9 Pike Peak Highway at the Pike Peak Visiting Center. There's a 43 vehicle that says breathing containment over abdominal pain. And there. ET41.
2: Command.
0: Sound okay. Speaking
2: 41. Dispatch 1080.
0: 1080.
2: I didn't get a chance to come across the radio. We are code 4, but we did have to pull over at Colorado and Cascade. Our patient became violent. As you can just mark this time down, we're continuing transport to the hospital.
0: At 8242, do you want me to add law enforcement?
2: Negative. We got it restrained and we're resuming transport. We're code 4. Thank you.
0: You're welcome.
3: Copy.

0: One second, peak EMT, this is an AMR call only. Greenmount Falls, Cascade will not be responding.
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1: Can you check with Manatee PD and see if they want to handle a report for assault of your first responder, or if it sends to the city if CSPD needs to handle it?
0: Nathan. 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RP is 74 years old, split out of bed, not injured, just needing help up, weighs 245 pounds.
2: 311 received.
0: 1845.

0: Roger 40. Are we linking in with Green Mountain Falls?
1: Green Mountain Falls and Cascade are not going. It's just going to be you guys going up there.
0: Roger, roger. Are we linking up with them at the gate or what?
1: It looks like they have the patient at gate one.
0: Southwest.
1: AG 46.

Atmore Health and Security Medical. 414 186 respond 1707 Ascot Road for breathing problem, tow at 1901.

and responding. Are you responding? 1707 Ascot Road for a breathing problem. Arby's nephew is crying and has asthma. They used albuterol inhaler twice and it is not working. 9-year-old male conscious and breathing, coding out to a 6 delta 2, suffix A is an alpha. And he is changing red.

0: 32, show you responding 7035 Loveland Terrace for an outdoor gas leak. Our big neighbor was doing work in the backyard and hit a gas line. The line connects to RP's house and the Loveland Terrace house. Neighbors have turned off the gas line for now, and we are on the phone with Black Hills currently.
1: 232,
0: and I apologize, they can also hear it from the fence line.

0: 39. Go ahead. 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
1: Yeah, we've got two on there. They're that new lower.
0: Okay, sweet. That's exactly what I wanted. What's your guys' location?
1: We're off of F-45. If you come down F-45 back to the north, as you're coming along, the first mailbox on your right, just before that defense is cut, it's marked in pink flagging. If you come through that and then head back to the east, you'll see us right off the hillside here.
0: Okay, copy. Thanks.

0: to from 232. Are you on scene yet?
1: Hey,
0: oh, I see you.

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emergency responding 5405 Alturas Drive for a diabetic problem. Harvey's husband is diabetic and he's having low sugars. This is cutting out to a 13 Charlie 1, 65-year-old male, conscious and breathing.

0: Juju.
1: There's no leak here. You can cancel Black Hills. And dispatch from 2-2, you can just inform Black Hills that the party was changing his water heater and asked the neighbor to turn the gas off since the meter was on his side of the fence and the neighbor thought it was a leak.
0: Copy.

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0: 3-1 responded.
1: 311-381, show you responding, 9593, Fairway Glen Drive for a sick person. RP stated that she is very sick. She started not responding to the call taker and the call has dropped. We have tried to call her back times too. Her name is going to be April.
0: Thank you.

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1: Callahan, acknowledge the tone.
0: Callahan, I show you acknowledging 12205 West Range View Drive. His blood sugar is high, didn't give a number, just said that it was high. 72-year-old female, conscious and breathing. Putting out to a 13 Charlie 3, she is responding normally and behaving normally, but she's not breathing normally.
1: Copy that. Thanks.

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0: 1303, respond 660 Peterson Road for a shooting. Come out 1940. Show you responding 660 Peterson Road for a shooting. We do have law enforcement on scene currently. Advise on staging, and it looks like we have been hit in both of their legs. What's going on here?
1: Copy.
0: 1941.
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0: 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You guys are clear.
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1: Hey, 271, let's go ahead and start making our way down to the staging area where off of F-45.

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1: We're show you acknowledging 65 Aspen Ridge Road for a sick person. RV's had normal and not responding to their daughter, 65-year-old male, conscious and breathing. This is coding out to a 26 Delta 1. He's feeling ill. He is breathing normally, and he's not responding normally.
2: Copy, okay. 21. Fire dispatch 31, code 2, San Francisco, London, mile 0. 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
1: Are you responding 660 Peterson Road at the Deuces Wild Brewery for a shooting? We've added you. The 1303 address.
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0: 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I hear you, medical. 21, 130, Vanishwan, 1165, Rockville Drive, on a breathing calm, somewhat 22.
1: One thirty-one, 181 responding. 1165
0: Rockville Drive, on a breathing problem for a 65-year-old male, conscious and breathing, pose a 6 Delta 2. He is not clammy, he has COPD. Airpeace advising he is a new patient who is congested, has low O2, and his lips are turning blue. He's going to be in building 1 in the basement.
1: Proceed.
0: Choice off.

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1: Okay, we received pages for a person, Aspen Ridge Road. 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
1: Responding 4132 Gray Fox, hi, on an inside gas leak. Everything smelled gas in the kitchen for the last 4 hours. Evacuation's in progress, and no one's feeling sick or injured.

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1: Copy. Are you transporting?
2: We'll be shortly.
1: Okay.

for the Academy traffic accident. 2102, 2181, 2113, respond. Mile marker 151, I-25 southbound for traffic accident. Unknown injuries, head on 2105.

0: in front.
1: So 151, I-25 southbound for a traffic accident, unknown injury. They're saying it's by the overlook. RP is saying that her friend saw the motorcycle accident. RP didn't physically see the accident, but saw a vehicle near the bike. Unknown if any airbags were deployed, but the motorcycle was on the ground. No roll for the other vehicle, and RP could not see if anybody was trapped. We're still trying to gather further.
0: 2113, copy.
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0: 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You sent out a second page.
1: Negative, I'll put you in now.

0: Car traffic accident. Car respond to the El Bronco Ranch Market 23355 Highway 94 for traffic accident, non injury, time of 20 myself. Acknowledging El Bronco Ranch Market 23355 Highway 94 for traffic accident, non injury. They were involved in a TA in the parking lot, no injury, no airbags. Maybe a white Lexus versus a gray Ram truck, no roll truck, fourth row, no hazards, walking, no rear truck. Look at it.
1: Okay.

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1: Train 113 in area. Nothing found so far. We're going to get you, buddy.

0: 3102, can you get a repeat on the location? 151 southbound, correct?
1: Okay, from the 151 southbound near the overlook.
0: Yes.
1: 2016.

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0: Copy. I'll stand by if you guys need anything, let me know.

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1: Have you received any additional calls on this? Air Force Academy crews have gone north and south bound 150 to 155 and back, and we found nothing at this time. We're going to go ahead and terminate with nothing found. All crews are clear and available.
2: I 2181 for traffic.

Peterson Road, Hills Medical. 1311-1381, respond 660 Peterson Road at the Dukes' Ball Brewery for traumatic injury, timeout 21-51.

0: 1911, 1381 responding.
1: 1381, J responding. 660 Peterson Road, first traumatic injury. Law enforcement is still out there. They're asking you guys to start again for a 42-year-old female conscious and breathing with a head injury that's bleeding.
0: Copy.
1: 2150.

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1: Are you responding to 230 B Street for a traumatic injury? RP sprained their ankle. It's going to be a 40-year-old male, conscious and breathing, coding out to a 30 alpha 2.

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1: Negative.
0: Monument units clear. UTL.
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0: drive on an odor, not smoke. 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
1: Copy.

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1: Show you responding to the Tomahawk truck stop 1101 South Santa Fe Ave for an indoor gas leak. RP with the customer is no longer on scene. He did mention it to the owner, and he shrugged it off. It smells badly of gas, like a sulfur smell inside. RP was inside for approximately 5 minutes and started feeling nauseated. He's declining med. Staff was sitting inside as well. Twenty 30.

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1: One rocking chair lane, 77-year-old female, conscious and breathing, was walking up the stairs and fell. 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

your call, 77-year-old female fell going up the stairs outside of her home coming out of the 17 Bravo 3, has a lower leg injury, and her blood sugar is running high. Jerry,

emergency space medical. 1080-1010-1011, respond to the emergency space police department at 606 Main and 2 Avenue for a seizure. Timeout 020.

0: responding to the Kings Creek Police Department, 606 Manitou Avenue. There's a pretty not conscious, is breathing, possibly having a seizure.
1: Handcuff.
0: 022.

下面上来看。14, 186, respond to 13224 Forest Road for an unconscious baby, type out 026.

0: Security, structure fire. 131, 113, 183, 181, 232, 3512, and 3522. Respond to 96454 contract for a residential structure fire. Timeout 028.
1: 102 responding.
0: Should be responding to 9645 Roof Contract for a residential structure fire. RP is advising that the smoke alarm is going off and the house is hazy. No one is trapped. We're still gathering. It says that everyone is evacuated.
1: Well, two receives.
0: And 102, contact A4 is assigned.
2: Fire dispatch, you can report
0: 14
2: in cardiac arrest.
0: W414, show you responding to 1322 Forest Road for a now cardiac arrest. One more time. Party originally stated that they were unconscious, was breathing, then say that they were not breathing again. 50-year-old male, there is a caution on the address. Break. Continuing per SHFD. Fentanyl was known to be used in the residence. He's cautioned. Sent to LEO on all calls. We have them en route.

0: 14, did you copy?
1: Copy,
0: what's your name? 13. Security, copy me last night. Security, respond to 6154 Fiddle, wait for a carbon monoxide alarm, 10030.

0: flaws on scene if I think that the patient is actively breathing.
1: Go ahead.
0: So the carbon monoxide alarm won't sit away. I don't have anyone assigned to it. Is there someone you would prefer?
1: What district is that in? Not familiar with that street.
0: Security looks like it's going to be off of...
1: responding if they were in service.
0: Should have been 173, I believe. It's off of Wando and Morrison Boulevard.
1: Okay, copy. Let me see if I can break 173 loose from their call.
0: I copy, thank you, sir.
2: 3512 responding.
0: 3512, I copy you responding, and you'll be on A4.
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0: 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Small two-story residential structure. Nothing showing from three sides. Be investigating. Continue all units.
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0: 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This is not a structure fire. All units be canceled. Break 232. If you can hit that carbon monoxide alarm for me, and less 113 if you're closer.
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2: 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As I said, whoever's closer. We're already here. You guys can go ahead and clear.

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1: Good. Seven Eleven should be responding to 8489 Boulevard for a male conscious breathing OD'd on 600 milligrams of crestone lies on scene.
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1: That's 20 and tragic.
2: I copy both units. It's going to be Vandenberg Hall, 2360 Vandenberg Drive. 21-year-old male, conscious and breathing, having abdominal pain. Has ETOH in his system as well, trying to walk to a stairwell. He's on the second floor. Nothing further.

Strawberry Hills traffic accident. 414 186 respond to I-25 southbound in the Jane Hotel underpass for ETA. Unknown injuries, time out 157.

0: 2112, 2183. It's going to be close to stairwell D as in David 8.
1: Thank you.
0: You're welcome.
2: Fire dispatch 2183. Can you repeat?
0: So it'll be stairwell D as in David 8.
2: No,
0: 183,
3: go ahead.
0: 158. 186,
3: go ahead. Yes, ma'am. Is this TA going to be on I-25 or on the Janitor Road beneath?
0: It should be on I-25.
3: 186, receive.
0: 158. Security medical. 181, 131, respond 930, Lindstrom Drive, Prairie, heart problem, time at 158. 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
1: 131-181 to responding to 9301 Jim Drive for a breathing problem. It's going to be a male party saying that his friend is having a hard time breathing, also stating that he's having heart problems. 20-year-old male conscious and breathing, coding on the 19th at the 2.
0: Two
1: o'clock.

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0: 2112 has been released from the call from 2182. 2182 will be command, and they will be transporting one.

414, 186, we're going to be clear. Scene is turned over to

that it was a TA, a non-fighter at the time. Q94.

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1: Copy. One, Sandberg unit, you're on red.

Air Force Academy Chief. 2131 and 2181 with City Response, the 149 at 25 southbound for a T8 under injury, time out 366.

0: 29 southbound for ACA, unknown injuries. We have a caller who had no idea where she was per rapid. She's just north of the 149, vehicle versus deer. Should be no airbag deployment, unknown injuries at this time, single vehicle CA, and vehicle is potentially not drivable.
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0: 358.

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1: We'll be using that same patient contact. Patient is already out of the vehicle. 2113 will have command. Switching to that before.

0: 131, I saw you key up. Show you responding to Esther Drive and Hallam Avenue. Laws on scene requesting you for a 30-year-old male conscious breathing can't feel his legs. Unknown if it's a TA at this time. They're on scene.
1: Thank you.

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2: 2102, sir. 2102 on scene. Mark 149, 2102, scene command from 2113. Go ahead with last.
1: Just be advised, I still haven't gotten the acknowledgement from 2181, and I don't have an additional ambulance responding.
2: I got you.
1: 406.

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1: 7-11, Jay, responding 7610 Carver Lane, 67-year-old male, conscious and breathing, approximately 250 pounds, lift assist in the driveway. They will be outside.
0: 7-11, copy.
1: 14.

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1: Good.
0: Any update? You're out on this?
1: Per hour, CAD, it should be CSPD for the traffic accident response. It is not responding at the same.
0: Responding.
1: It looks like they might be on Geometric City.

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1: Good.
0: It's 2181 called into that TA.
1: Negative.
0: You can show us in route.
1: I copy.

0: Hi.
1: We located the animal. The animal is off highway, not on the road. Animal is deceased. Vehicle is fire safe. We are awaiting medical to assess patient. Patient is in a circle, and we're still waiting for law enforcement.
0: Copy. We sent it over to state CSPD. If I said they won't be responding.

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0: No, replace 2183 with 2181.
1: Copy.
0: Alright, dispatch 2183. 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

0: on command, throwing anyone on scene, anywhere on state, or is this going to be a self-report?
1: I believe they're waiting to hear on injuries before they decide to let you know.
0: Yes, keep coming.
1: For 27.

0: dispatch.
1: Do you have an idea about the jury's answer to the statements?

0: 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No injuries.
1: Copy.

0: 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They have a trooper coming on at 5 o'clock, so they should be giving the driver a call. You can cancel at your discretion.
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0: 437.

0: 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The individual has driven up to the 149 and has exited on Woodman and is going to be parking the vehicle. The highway is clear. You can close call Air Force Academy unit, sir. 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

Hillsborough Medical. 1311, 1381, respond to 1330 Zora Yule Drive for an unconscious 18, timeout 546.

0: 1911, 1381, responding.
1: 1311, 1381, so you're responding 1330, sorry, Eagle Drive, on a cardiac arrest. RP woke up and found her boyfriend unresponsive. 39-year-old male, not conscious, agonal, breathing, coding out as a 31 Delta 1. And it looks like the patient is waking up or some gathering.
0: Copy.

0: Besh, do we have a fire information call built yet for the Pikes Peak International Hill Climb?
1: I have all that search. Oh, I can't right now, though.
0: If we could adjust that to today, we're going to have fire apparatus attaching today, not at the moment, but a little bit later. That might be the easiest.
1: I copy it and see if I used.
0: No. So if it's attached to the C5, let's make a fresh fire information call just for today. Same location, and I'll give you the rig numbers when we leave in about an hour.
1: I copy. I'll get it, Bill.
0: Copy. Thank you.
1: Go ahead.
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1: 513G responding 1320 Apollo Circle 4 in eye problem. Party will be a 78-year-old female, conscious and breathing, saying that she can't see and can't move, also requesting help for alcohol abuse. Law is on scene as well.

0: 550.
1: Correct.
0: Confirming that last update was from PD.
1: Eastern
0: ambulance.
1: Absolutely.

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0: 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Correction, 1311, 1303, clear. 1381, 2 with 1 to Memorial Central, starting mile 0.
1: Copy.

0: As late as you can put it, they're going to be out there for the next 3 days, but we'll need to close the call tonight and then add back to the C51 tomorrow.
1: I copy. We'll just keep it open for the day then.
0: Copy. Thank you.
1: You're welcome.

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0: middle of a serious problem. I'm directly from the alarm company and no contact with the patient.
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0: 644.

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1: No, let the traffic by. I'm fine.
0: Copy.

0: 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We may be able to just go through gate 3.
1: Copy. You just tell me what you want me to do, and I'll follow.

0: 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We're still clear.
1: About the next mile, that's where things are really tight.
0: Copy. And I see what you mean.

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1010 was a response to the Manatee Springs Police Department, 6 Manatee Avenue for HSP timeout 726.

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0: Phantomology.
1: 27.

City, front traffic accident. 232-282-202, response to mile marker 135, I-25, northbound, Prairie T8 with injuries, timeout 740.

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0: Those vehicles have left scene 232 and 72. All of the units are going to cancel.
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1: Good.
0: So we have a patient location.
1: I will find out the exact location for you.
2: Good morning. This is Anwar. Anwar Lake from Stetson Hills of Powers.
1: Copy.

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1: We're 162 180 Jefferson Creek Parkway for a citizen. This is timeout 749.

0: 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We're trying to locate the patient.
1: Okay.

0: 514 responding.
1: 514, issue responding Walmart at Jackson Creek Parkway. The RP is reporting a dog walk in a car does not appear to be in any obvious distress. We did inform them they need to contact the Humane Society. You can cancel at your discretion.
0: We will be available.
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0: Paper.
1: Bobby, can you advise them that our patient is attempting to leave the scene? Hey, code 4.
0: Kirby.

0: Summer Lake Fire Unit. This is AMR Medic 15. Just be advised, we have a 15-1-5 minute ETA, give or take traffic.
1: For Palmer Lake, we copy. We're still working on our patient contact here.
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Prince County traffic accident. 2112, 2183, 2102, respond to I-25 southbound, the north gate off ramp 480 TA, high mechanism, timeout 758.

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1: Copy. 2112, 2183, should you responding I-25 southbound to the Northgate Boulevard off-ramp for ATA high magnetism. It looks like it's going to be a rollover with an ejection. You're looking for a red truck, only vehicle involved, not blocking traffic. We're still gathering.
0: Well, copy, thank you.
1: You're welcome. In 10 times... So you're responding to El Paso Boulevard and Manitou Avenue for the utility problem. It'll be a water main break on El Paso west of Old Man's Trail, reported by a bus driver 5 minutes ago, saw water coming out from underneath the curb. No one is injured and no one in immediate danger.
0: 10-10, okay. Can you repeat the location?
1: It'll be El Paso Boulevard and Manitou Avenue just west of Old Man's Trail.
0: 10-10, okay. Thanks.
1: You're welcome.
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1: Go ahead.
2: Yes, ma'am. If I heard correctly, there was a rollover at Northgate. There are people out of their cars on the interstate. There's three total. Due to the hill, I didn't see anything about a red truck, but to the units responding southbound, there is people out of their vehicles at the Northgate exit.
1: I copy.
3: To the unit with that last traffic, if we're leaving Northgate from the Academy, are we just hopping on southbound, make a right on that on-ramp, or how are we going to access this?
1: 2183, it'll be on...
2: All on Palmer Lake, northbound on I-25, and this is an AMR unit. We just figured if I was passing, I'd give you an update. Those cars are just north of the off-ramp on southbound I-25. I did not see a red truck, though.
1: Northbound,
0: I will be on to Northgate. Dispatch 2102 responding, copy all of these.
1: Hey, I just need to contact me for a second.
0: Alright, dispatch 2102 responding,
1: copy.

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1: Guys.
0: 2112 is on scene. We have the TA. We have one vehicle that is rolled over. 2112 is going to be North Gate Command.
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0: driveway into Recovery Village, and we're in the bottom parking lot. You'll see the PD cruiser. International, correct.
1: Okay. Are we there? We see you right there.

0: Dispatch, this is Northgate Command.
1: Go ahead.
0: Yes, ma'am. 2112 has been released from the scene. The man extracted from the vehicle has been treated by 2183. 2183 will be taking one patient to Memorial North. 2183 will be on scene with state with the ramp closed until further notice.
1: Copy.

Bobby Bay Medical. 514 584 responded. Jackson Creek Assistance is living 16601 Jackson Creek Parkway for abdominal pain. Timeout 825-7.

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3: Red 42, show you responding to 13860 Devler Road for a sick person, 63-year-old female, conscious breathing, is vomiting and has left leg pain. Tony has a 26 Alpha 11.
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1: Go ahead.
0: Can you show us in route to the reading problem on Skyway Pacifica?
1: Rosewood has 0 kites, physical point for a breathing problem, 30-year-old female, conscious and breathing. RP is not on scene. RP's friend called him and advised that she's having difficulty breathing and has diabetes, coding out 66 Delta 2. There is a caution break continuing as of 10:25 per RJ Miss. Corey Southern, 11:23-81 is confrontational and not Ellie friendly. Send 2 LEOs on all calls. Will you advise on if he would like a law?
0: No, we don't need
1: a law. I copy 48.
0: Can we get a helicopter across, please?
1: I'm sorry, I couldn't hear you over the sirens. Repeat.
0: Can we get a helicopter on standby?
1: Affirm, are you ground contact?

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1: 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Would you like them on ground standby?
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0: traffic accident, 21-12, 21-17, 21-81, 21-02, respond mile marker 156, I-25 southbound for APA with injuries, timeout 9 o'clock.
1: Thirty-five oh one on scene.
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0: 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Take 2181 off the call, put 2182 on the call. Go inbound.
1: Yeah. 2182, I copy. It's going to be mile marker 156, I-25 southbound. Team with injuries. Three vehicles involved. Stated that everyone's limb on the right side of the car got hit behind him. There's a female party complaining of injuries. You're looking for a gray Toyota Land Cruiser, a white Toyota Sienna, and a white Nissan Murano. They will be blocking.
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0: 2112 is on scene 156. We have three vehicles, minor damage. 2112 is going to be 156 command.

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1: Yes, I am. 2112, clear 2170 and 2102. You can show 2170 and 2102 returning to quarters. 2102 will be monitoring.
0: Hi, Harvey.

0: 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Where are you guys located on the property?
1: We're west side of the house in the back, in a camper trailer, a pickup camper.
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1: 10 11, so you're responding to 958 Manitou Avenue at Manitou High Sportswear for a fall 28-year-old female conscious and breathing fell next to the storm drain. Will be in front of the store next to a white SUV. Thank you,

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1: Sherry units, Sherry responding to 133 Main Street for a structure fire. Smoke showing, multiple windows. Unknown evacuation. Reports of a child possibly being left inside.

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0: Second story. In the fire attack through the house of side. 183 arrival, stretch a line from 131. Possible. Possibly need a horse.
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0: 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They believe they were in the structure.
1: Thirty-one.

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0: Right now, we're down with the victim.

0: All right, copy. Issue you en route 1630 Stella Drive for a traumatic injury. We've got a first party caller, a 71-year-old male, conscious and breathing, who thinks his leg may be broken. He stepped off the retaining wall wrong. It's coding out as a 30 alpha 3. There is an obvious deformity, and he is responding normally, and there is no bleeding.
1: Research.
0: Anyway.

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1: 156 Command.
0: Yes, ma'am. 156 Command has been released by State Patrol. State Patrol is going to remain on scene with the inside lane still closed. 2112 is clear and available.
1: 1008.

0: Force Academy traffic accident. 2102, 2170, 2112, along with 2182, respond to 4093 Academy Drive. Car traffic accident with unknown injury. Tows of ages at 1017. This is coming in as an auto crash notification. We haven't been able to make contact with the caller.
1: 2112, copy, thank you.
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0: 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We've been unable to make contact with a party on the other line. We've attempted to call them twice with no answer.
2: 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Drake, thank you.
0: You're welcome.
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0: 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They haven't made contact with the homeowner. We'll confirm that.
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0: 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We have search east and west on Academy. Nothing found. You can go ahead and terminate UTL. Thank you. All Academy units are free and available.

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0: Yes, ma'am. You can show 2102, 2112, and 2170 all back in quarters. Thank you.
1: Copy. That's going to be your discretion. It looks like it's just their protocol to still notify.
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0: 173 responding.
1: D3, I copy. I show you en route Powers and Bradley for a T with no injuries. Two vehicles. You're looking for a gray Ram 1500 versus a black Jeep Cherokee. No injuries, no airbags reported. They're not blocking on the shoulder. That's it.

0: only. Fire only. Security fire, structure fire. ...183 respond, 183 Main Street, Horton structure fire. Responding 123 Main Street, Horton structure fire. Smoke showing, port of occupants still in the house.
1: 3-2-3.

0: everyone's on scene. Two-story small residential, smoke showing from the second floor, Bravo side. Unknown evac. Break 183 on your arrival. Stretch inch and three-quarter to the alpha side for initial fire attack.
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1: 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I don't think it's at 10:32.

0: Copy, I show you not 10975 Howells Road, Unit 3 on a fall. Resident fell and hit their head. It's going to be an 88-year-old female, conscious and breathing, coding out as a 17 Bravo 1. She's not having difficulty breathing, and again, the injury is to the head. She is responding normally.
1: 781, copy direct.
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I show you en route Mountain Springs Recovery. It's going to be a 25-year-old male, not conscious, with ineffective breathing. It's coding out as a 9 echo 2. They're still trying to get further.

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1: 513.
0: Yeah, place the call to unconscious. This is not a cardiac arrest.

0: question for you. Are you having them shut down Colorado already, or should they wait on that?
1: No, just this one block of Tejon. I don't see a need to shut anything else down unless you see something.
0: Yeah, they were starting to shut it down, the barricade guys. So if you let Bonnie know, I just told the guys, no, don't shut it down yet. So.
1: Okay, I'll make sure they're just staging the barricades.
0: Cool, thanks.

Victor 1, Victor 11. Ronnie has assured me that nothing but our block on St. Helens is shut down, so, and that all the barricades should be staged. So if there are, those officers are clear to pull them, because we don't want any other roads closed except this one block at St. Helens right now.

0: City Fountain District 2 traffic accident. 202 282 232, respond in the 800 block of South Mark Shuffle for a traffic accident with unknown injuries. Terms and pages 1127.
1: 232 responding, MUT.
0: Copy, 232. I show you en route, again, the 8,000 block of South Mark Shuffle. It's showing southbound south of Mesa Ridge. Just coming in as a crash notification, the call taker can hear cars driving by, no response from anybody.

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0: 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No vehicles in this intersection. We're going to continue. So all units are non-emergent. Cancel 2OC.
1: Hello, 32.
2: Go ahead.
1: Is that gas leak inside or out?
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1: Copy.

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1: 173, 182, responding.
0: Security units show you're responding to reports of a structure fire, smoke showing from a two-story structure, reports of victims possibly still in the house they're unaccounted for.
1: Dispatch 173.
0: 173.
1: 173 on scene of a two-story small residential structure. This is going to be a working structure fire. We've got smoke showing from the Alpha Bravo side. 173 is going to assume command. Command will be mobile. This is going to be the offensive strategy. 182, if you can do primary search and make entry through the front door. 173 is going to be fire attack.
2: 182, copy primary search.
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0: 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Nothing still. 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

Simon Hills traffic accident. 1311, 1381, respond in the 6800 block of Cities Village Avenue for a traffic accident with unknown injuries. Tons and pages at 1143.

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1: I copy both units. This is coming in at the 6800 block of Space Village Avenue. It was a crash notification break. However, it looks like the vehicle or the phone is still in motion and it's currently eastbound on 24. But again, it came in at the 6800 block of Space Village Avenue.
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0: I copy. I show you en route to the assisted living. This will be building 2, 1125 Brockdale Drive, unit 29, on a sick person. It's going to be a 75-year-old female, conscious and breathing, who is very weak, unable to stand or move. She is breathing normally. She is also responding normally. Not 51.
1: Dispatch 1311, cleared 24 to mark shuttle, nothing ground, 1311, 1381 are cleared.

0: 40, 3681 on Dayton. Fuel at.
1: Just about 3/4.
0: To the acreage yard. We have to take a left here.

0: Cameron Hills Medical. 1311, 1381, respond to Galley and Hathaway for a headache. Tones and pages at 1211.
1: Crash 1311, 1381, responding.
0: Route to Galley and Hathaway. It's going to be by the look. It's kind of female conscious and breathing. She has a migraine, but she's going to be different.
1: Copy.
0: Tell those two.

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They were trying to wave us down.

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1: 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It's clear. I'm gasoline located.
0: 12 11.

0: Charger 1 to comms 17 and 18.
1: Tom 18.
2: Tom 17, go ahead.
0: Hey, can you guys still start working the block south on Tejon? Same thing we did on the other block. Since there's a number of cars down there, that block's going to get shut off at 1 o'clock. So I want to start to try to get those cars moving as well.
3: Yes, sir. LC Reese has already kind of laid the groundwork up. Yeah, done.
4: There's only a couple we got to worry about later, Larry. I've already made contact with some, and they're just going to be there for 20 minutes or so.
0: Okay, I'll meet up with you. Okay, I'm good with that. Just as long as they're gone by 1.

0: What do you tell the wheelchair guy to use the sidewalk in the future? He just kind of went around and right onto the road. Oh, he's leaving now.
1: Yeah, I just turned my car on. He passed me, so he's up here at the crosswalk.

0: 183, responding.
1: I copy 183. I show you now 2406 Frontier Drive for a sick person. It's going to be a 67-year-old female. Consciousness and breathing status is unknown. The RP stating that she received a message from her friend stating to help her. She was unable to get to the door. The RP is also advising that the house is in hoarding conditions. She sounded like she was barely awake. We also have this cloned over for law. The RP herself is not on scene, though.
0: Received.
1: Totally.

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1: Twelve thirty.

0: Go ahead.
1: We contacted that SUV, that white Mercedes that's right behind you.
0: You did?
1: I'm asking, have we? I thought LT said he did. Because either way, that U-Haul that's getting ready to come around, he's setting up where that car is at right now.
0: Yeah, the white truck, they're going to be gone, and I'm working on the Mercedes right now, but I think it might be at the Olympic team here.
2: No, that's the lady I contacted, black female with her son. I think she was getting a bite to eat right across the street there.
0: Okay, then I just got to worry about the white car, but it's North Carolina, so I'll let Larry handle that.

0: Manitou Springs, bonfire. 1041, respond. 212 Becker's Lane on a bonfire. Tones and pages, 1235.
1: It's right by the theater is where it used to be.
2: That's who owns the Red Subaru.

0: Dispatch, 10-10, responding, no 1040 on there.
1: Copy. I'll show you now, 212 Becker's Lane. The RP is reporting that their neighbor has a propane torch and is burning weeds in their yard. Currently, nothing is on fire. It's not spreading. It's going to be in the front of their yard. They're stating that it's 80 degrees and windy and no injuries.

0: they're locking off this south end there, so don't let any pedestrian or bike traffic come in that fenced area.
1: I'm down at the other block, clearing traffic already. Having to run me down here to make sure we park here, so we're good here.

0: Security Division, sorry.
1: Mountain 909 Drury Lane on a fall. It's coming in from the alarm company. They got a fall detection. It's going to be an 89-year-old female.
2: Oh.
1: Break. And 282, it looks like we have the patient on the phone. We're trying to confirm if a response is needed.
0: Oh. 282, receive.

0: 131-282, you can disregard. We made contact with the patient and she is okay. 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
1: Two New Jersey.

0: John 17, Lieutenant Hayden.
1: Respray, go ahead.
0: Hey, we got all the cars out of here besides like that little Toyota truck right there, but I think he's getting ready to leave here soon. With that being said, are they going to end up closing this? Because it's like herding cats.
1: Just having that discussion. Yeah, we should be closing it here shortly.
0: Okay, because it seems like as soon as we turn our back, somebody else is showing up and trying to take a spot.

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To be clear, we're keeping speak open, correct?

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1: Out of water.

0: Tommy Tinder Reacher. Phones in between the alley here at East Coast from the parking lot out onto Taylor.
1: Checking.

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0: What's your ETA back to scene?

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1: Hi, copy 7-11. 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It's going to be a 79-year-old male, conscious and breathing, who is on the floor, unable to get up. His wife is the one who called it into the hospice. People, again, she's getting no injuries, just needs help up.
0: Shape.
1: 1350.

0: attention. 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
1: 11.
0: Hey, Cap, just letting you know, I got an ETA greater than 10.
1: Okay, I'll let you know what we need. If just head that way, and if we need you, we'll just keep coming.
0: Copy that.

0: 那今天那个。
1: 33 is empty. Never the film.
0: Can't go.

0: There was a crash at Bijou and Cascade, just FYI. Copy. Does Gold want to wear? Yeah, they're dispatching patrol.
1: Copy, thank you. Tom 16, the CSO is setting up there in 100 miles, so if you want to try to reach out to her and see if she sees it. I don't see nothing from my angle.
2: Captain Bijou, I see it.

0: condenser to a motor. Will you guys come down here?
1: Sure.
0: Be just one of us or both? Just one. There's a vendor that's parked in the middle of the road offloading down south of me and just have him move. He's causing quite the congestion.
2: Okay. And when does that section close so we can let them know?
0: 2 o'clock. I just let one of the organizers know. They wanted us to expedite closing it, but we don't have the staffing yet. It's a white Ford van and now there's a white Toyota pickup in front of it.
2: Okay. Tom 17, Larry's going down there.

0: 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Tilted pages 1328.
1: I get one of them's being transported.
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0: 3 Victor 15 is in service at Bijou, Nevada.
1: Dispatch, 33 13 for Bravery, how do we call for Ellicott? We had carbon monoxide alarm, 5880 Henderson Lane.
2: Command 363.
0: Can I go ahead?
1: That's affirmative.
2: Copy.
0: Come here, copy.
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0: Stephen R.
1: One, go ahead.
0: Hey, do we know where the vendors are parking their trailers after they've unloaded their cars?
1: I do not. I'll have to look here at the map for a second.
0: Okay. I'm going to supply you off my tank water, and I'm going to try to grab a draft and do a changeover from a from draft. Got water coming to the 3-inch.

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0: 311 driver, 313.
1: Sorry. I was going to try this while I'm going to shut it down.

0: on the channel. Hey, I got video of that incident with the guy in the wheelchair and the guy with the shirt off. Who could I send this to just to give you some insight on what happened?
1: I think we have patrol coming, so once they get here, we'll let you know. From what you saw, can you determine who the initial aggressor was?
0: Looks like they threw a punch at the same exact time. So wheelchair guy was with a female, and then it looks like some words were exchanged, and then he tries to get up off of his wheelchair, and punches were thrown at the same exact time.
1: Okay, that sounds about right as far as the statement I'm getting.
0: Yeah, I'll just take this and put it into evidence under your guys' call, because I don't know if the one that patrol is coming to, that they were originally dispatched, is the same one.

0: 2 Victor 16 to Lieutenant Havner. Go ahead. So the parking place here asked if we're going to allow people to park in their parking and for me to move the cones further down, so I'm not sure what we got to do for that. They said they've done that in the past. Are you talking about the city parking garage? Yes, right over here next to the bank.
1: Stand by just a second, but all the parking garages should be open.

363 in Austin.

Security 183 Medical. 183 respond 7565 Sunbeam Way on a fall. Tones and pages at 1350. Break. 173, I show you en route to Sunbeam, the RP stating that their patient recently had surgery on their hip and they fell again and possibly re-injured it. It's going to be an 82-year-old female, conscious and breathing.

0: 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Upon your return, I'd like you to back up to the red tank and use the rear dump chute.
1: 3-6-3 copies.

0: 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Are you here yet, Will?
1: Yes, sir.
0: Go ahead and pinch off northbound when you get a moment. We're basically only allowing vendors in this stretch of Tejon between Colorado and Bravo.
1: Copy.

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City of Fountain 211, 281, respond to mile marker 129 northbound on the I for an unconscious Stones and Pages at 1359.

0: 2 Victor 11 to Will. Do you have barricades down there?
1: Go through, but I don't see them down here.
0: Copy that. John, will you work on that? Sending some down to Bermejo and Tejon, South 5.
1: Victor 21, it looks like they are just getting the Cascade and Bermejo now.

0: Cimarron Hills traffic accident. 1311-1381, respond to Waynoco Place and Waynoco Road for a traffic accident with injuries. Tones and pages, 1413.
1: .183 is 2 of 1 and Lamar Central, 173 is clear.
0: Copy.
2: .1381 responding.
0: I copy both units. I show you en route Waynoco Place and Waynoco Road. This is going to be near the school for a two-vehicle traffic accident at T-Bone. You're looking for a gray Hyundai Santa Fe versus a gray sedan. One party is reporting injuries. She also had a one-month-old baby with her. They are conscious and breathing. Again, they're going to be at the intersection. They're still getting further.

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1: Copy 282, show you route 224 Vine Street, unit number 5 on a fall. Your patient is going to be a 90-year-old female, conscious and breathing, who fell and is on the floor. She is still bleeding. Well, she is bleeding. They're still getting further.
0: Victor 1, the top 17 and 18.

0: 7-7, is that for me?
1: Tom 17 and 18.
0: Go ahead.
1: Are you guys available to float up to Tejon and Bijou and to assist the Jersey barrier installers moving people out of the way while they get their barriers dropped?
0: Hey, Tom.

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Their original goal was to go down Tejon with this truck, which they can't do. So we're going to take them out onto Nevada, stop at each street. They'll unload there, so just like a lead and tail.

0: 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Dispatch is monitoring C7.
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We've changed batteries. 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

0: 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I'm starting mile 0.
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0: Tom 18 to Tom 17. Just make sure it's not getting clogged up there at Flat and Tayon so we can get this truck out.
1: I'm heading there now.

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1: 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You've got law enforcement on scene requesting med for a taser deployment. It's going to be a middle-aged male conscious and breathing.
0: 1080 copies.
1: 475.

0: attending to the arriving, confirming the patient is located at Love and Jug. We've got cruisers everywhere down here.
1: We'll confirm. Copy. 10-11, please.

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1: Do we have a way to get a hold of the fire department? There's somebody next to me that needs a large cut, and they're not over here right now.
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I'm at Kyle and Cascade. There's someone in the blue tent that cut themselves and was requesting a Band-Aid. Can you have the unit come back over here?

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1: Go ahead. 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

0: 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Peyton with Elbert County, respond to 19005 Prairie Breeze Point for a vehicle fire. 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
0: Copy, you acknowledging on red, it's going to be 19005 Prairie Breeze Point for a vehicle fire. A lawnmower caught fire, it's not spreading, correction, it is spreading to the trees. They're still trying to get further, and it looks like this may have been transferred to Douglas, so you guys will be getting it on your end as well.
1: Copy, additional, thank you.
0: You're welcome.
2: Need to build a call, or if you guys already have access to medical out there?
3: 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I don't know if they have an actual staging location. I'd imagine they've got some medical tent out here. I don't know where it is at this point.
4: Victor 11. I saw them running around on their UTV south of me here a bit ago, so I'm not sure where they're at now.
5: Victor 13, I just caught up with them, and their ATV, they're going to head over to that tent.
2: Dispatch wasn't updated on anything?
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0: You're en route 19005 Prairie Breeze Point for a vehicle fire. It's actually going to be a lawnmower that caught fire and is currently spreading to the trees.
6: 3611, copy.
0: 1506.

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2: A firm 285 is going to take it since they needed an emergent response.
1: Okay, copy. Can you also remove 182 out of service due to staffing?

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1: Okay, perfect. Thank you.

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0: Copy. I show you en route Old Pueblo and Indiana Avenue for a traffic accident. It's going to be a red Subaru Impreza versus a tree. Possible airbags. It looks like the driver is out and walking around. It did not roll. It looks like we're getting multiple calls on this. It's going to be down in the ditch.
1: QSU receives.
0: 1513.
2: 211 is finding no DG. Copies update.
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1: Delbert 231 is en route along with 3640.
0: Copy. Can you start me two more Type 6s, another tender? I have a header from the roof.

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2: Guys.
1: My next closest is going to be Black 4745 or Falcon. I can also check with Albert to see if they have another. Or would you like to advise on which ones?
2: Just whatever the next available is, please.
1: Copy.
3: Victor 15 to 2, Victor 12.
4: 2, Victor 12.
3: Hey, I have a delivery truck up here trying to get a delivery to the rabbit hole, which is going to be just west of your intersection. If he comes down to your intersection, is there space available for him to come in real quick and drop off the delivery or no?
4: Yeah, he should. They should be able to do that. Just under my way.
3: Okay, will do. Thank you.

0: Rush 202 is on scene. One vehicle, moderate damage. We're out investigating. From 202, we're going to be down by the bridge that crosses the creek, almost to Midtown.
1: Copy.
2: Fire dispatch 203.
1: 203.
2: Yes, ma'am. Is Albert just requesting a brush truck or a tender response as well?
1: Two brush and a tender.
2: Received. We can do one and one.
1: Copy. It'll be Black Forest for the other. I'm about to page him out. Falcon 341 and 363
3: 900. Fire dispatch 341 just responded.
1: 1519.
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1: 341.
2: We have a command channel.
1: A firm, we'll page you now. That's going to be Command A4 again. Command A4.
2: Reset.
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4: 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Okay. I'll leave. We'll be...

0: Tom 17 or 18.
1: Hey, as of right now, the patient fled the scene, but PD's trying to track him down. There was a little bit of blood in the car, so someone is injured. So if you guys just want to shut down, it's code 2 for now. And we'll see if we can find these people. If not, we'll clear you.
2: Copy that, sir. We're just getting off at the Santa Fe exit now. Code 2.
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0: 1524. 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It's going to be a 27-year-old male, conscious and breathing, having chest pain, coding out as a 10 Delta 2. He's also saying that he has tingling on his body and that his toes are cramping. He does have difficulty speaking between breaths, and he is not breathing normally.
1: Sorry, dispatch, you can show tender 2 seconds.
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0: 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It might be related to this incident.
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0: customer on the traffic accident?
1: There's a traumatic injury in Prairie Parkway. I believe that's related to the traffic accident. Vehicle versus street.
0: Copy.
2: Hey, they don't know where they're going. So I'm trying to figure out their spot, but I can do that.
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0: 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You can cancel 232. Usual 211 responding to inquiry. I see you, Claire.
1: 232 direct. Thank you.
0: So.
2: 183 is in the area.
0: 1532.

0: 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We're going to be in that parking area where we park for wildland training.
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1: Or Taylor County, we've been stood down. 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
0: Fire dispatch, 330 and quarters.
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1: They're all over. But Pikes Peak and Tejon or something.
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1: Copy.

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1: Yep, what's your location?
0: I'm on Kiowa and Nevada.

0: It's fascinating.
1: 1080.

0: 17, that truck coming your way is a vendor. Can you get in there?
1: Officer says road closed.
0: That's what I told them. They're just going to have to walk it in.

0: Tom 17 to Victor 1. Is there not supposed to be any eastbound traffic on Pike Peak from Cascade?
1: Hey, firm, except for vendors, Pike Peak should be completely shut down east of Cascade.
0: Okay, because they just sealed off the entire eastbound lanes to get into there with the Jersey barriers.

0: So are you concerned that they shut it down? So now absolutely no traffic can go eastbound on Pikes Peak from Cascade?
1: Correct. Usually it's open till the alley so those people can still pull in and pull into that paved lot.
0: Or to post them at the alleys. They're getting multiple different directions.
1: Yeah, Sarge that's here said he's just going to help them get in and out using that westbound lanes.
0: I'm good with that.

0: Victor 14. Victor 14, the 2 Victor 1.
1: 2 Victor 1.
0: A transient who is now walking northbound down Cascade. I just had a gentleman approach and say that he has been following him and his kids for 3 blocks with his hand in his pants, masturbating.
1: Okay, will you call that in on Gold 1?
0: Ooh.
2: Victor 12 to 2 Victor 14.
0: She might have gone over to Gold Hill.

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0: Hi, copy. I show you route 625 Harness Road for an unconscious. It's going to be an 84-year-old female conscious and breathing who was originally passing out with her eyes rolling in the back of her head. It's coding out as a 31 Delta 4. She is not responding normally. Her breathing is completely normal. She does have a history of heart problems. She has a pacemaker.
1: Fire dispatch, 10-231, clear by command, in service.
0: It's 1602.

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1: Go ahead.
0: We're all done here. You should all be in. All units clear. Train the quarters.
1: 16-02.

0: 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Tones and pages at 1605.
1: For dispatch. Confirm that room number.
2: It's going to be 2254.
1: And what's the location of that?

0: 这是三十件。Updated address for this call is 650 Harness.
1: Copy, LFA.

0: 514, responding.
1: I copy. I show you en route in the area, the Home Depot 15888 Jackson Creek Parkway. It's coming in from the alarm company. They're stating it's showing in the parking lot. We're checking on a Ron Westbrook. They were unable to make contact with him, and they don't have any vehicle information either.

Monument Fire Medical. 584, respond in the area of 1635 Old Ranch Road for an unconscious. Tones and pages at 1616.

0: 514, we've searched the area, unable to find anybody. We will clear unless you have anything further.
1: Negative, that's all. Thank you.

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0: Hey, Koopa, I've got your AMR unit here. Where do you want them to park their ambulance?
2: From 160, they can honestly just stay somewhere close to our trailer or somewhere there on Kiowa, wherever it works.
0: Copy that. I have two AMR units. So, do you want one in different place at a different place?
2: Oh, copy. Yeah, in that case, send them down here and I'll meet them at Colorado, just west of Texas.
0: Copy that. They'll be headed down.

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0: Go ahead.
1: Bridge is canceled by Springs Fire. Unable to locate the patient. We're going to go back to service.

0: Rescue 160 to all fire units. PD is going to their phase 5 of road closures, which means Colorado will also be closed now between Cascade and Nevada.
1: 162W.
0: From 160. Did you send that ambulance down here? I haven't seen them yet.
1: Affirm, I did. They just want parked super close to us, so they're having to walk back to their rig and then probably get through all this traffic.
0: Copy.
2: 160, they're at Tejon and Vermejo right now. We'll be there probably 5 minutes or so.
0: Okay, copy. Yeah, you're going to have to come around to the west side of the event and access Colorado from Cascade, if that makes sense.
1: Yes,

0: have a red Dodge Ram. I don't know what he's trying to do, but he's a block away from me now. I thought he was going to park, but he drove up to where the crowd is.
1: Which unit is this?
0: This is Victor 16, the red Dodge truck that it's at Pikes Peak and Tejon.

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1: Some assistance, or are you able to contact him?
0: Oh, he's over now by Nevada.

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Victor 2, Tango VGO. Sorry, I didn't catch that. What was it? Tango Nevada.

0: 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Have you got parking anywhere?
1: I'm on the handicap parking.

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2: Ready?

0: Victor 1 to 2 Victor 12. Be advised, Lieutenant Farmer is your relief, but she just rolled off on the TA, so she'll be a few minutes late.
1: 2 Victor 12, copy.
0: Do you need to get out of here at 1800, or can you stand by until she gets here? Otherwise, I'll get you relief.
1: I can stand by.
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1: Okay.
0: Edward George Nora Young, 62 on a Grand Caravan.
1: Copy.
0: If we get any calls, I did advise them to actually call police. A little bit of a disturbance out here between the males in that vehicle and two individuals between property and really just sounded civil, but they are all on their way.
1: Okay.

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1: I copy all units. I'll show you now. Again, 318 Crystal Hills Boulevard for an abdominal pain. It's going to be an 89-year-old female, conscious and breathing. It's coding out as a 1-Charlie-3. She has had a near fainting episode, and at this time she is responding normally. Seven 758.